0: Good morning, friends, and thank you for locking in on the True Oldies Channel. It's Friday, the 12th day of June. You just heard Donna Summer doing Hot Stuff. Now, I know a lot about Donna Summer because I worked with her for maybe about a year. I worked at the record company, and they sent me out on the road with Donna. I was also friends with her husband, Bruce Adano. Very nice guy, but she passed away in 2012. 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
3: 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This Friday, we'll see a 90% chance of showers and thunderstorms, a high of 83, and winds around 10 miles per hour with gusts up to 22 miles per hour. Tonight, we can expect mostly clear skies, a low of 60, and winds around 5 miles per hour. And then tomorrow, Saturday, we're looking at sunny skies, a high of 83, and calm wind. Thanks for tuning in. This is your True Oldies weather on FM 92.7.
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1: Shannon's on the radio and at the controls of the True Oldies Time Machine. It's all set up and ready to go back to 1972. Here's the deal. We were sitting around talking about how many hits that year had a color in the title. So, of course, the staff had to come up with a top 5 list. So here we go. Number 5 on the Time Machine was actually recorded back in 1967, but didn't become a hit until 72. That's when the Moody Blues were on the radio with Nights in White Satin.
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1: Coming in at number 4 on our colorful list of hits from 1972, the Hollies singing about the long, cool woman in the black dress. We're checking out the biggest hits of 1972 with a color in the title, and our number 3 song actually does double duty. It's got two colors in the name. It's Black and White by Three Dog Night.
3: The ink is black, the page is white.
1: 1972 was a big year for Neil Diamond thanks to this song that mentions a color. It's Song Sung Blue at number 2.
3: Song Sung Blue.
1: And the biggest song from 1972 with a color in the title is by a guy who never had a top 10 solo hit before this one and never had one again. Can you guess? Well, he's a Canadian and he's still performing and recording today. I'm talking about Neil Young and Heart of Gold on the True Oldies Channel.

0: You got to thank God it's Friday. Big show on the air everywhere with the Drifters up on the roof. Now, the guy singing that song was Rudy Lewis. He was the lead singer back then, but he had a drug problem. And right after, I would say maybe a year and a half after he recorded that song, he died. 27 years old. That's how old he was. Now, he actually died the night before they were supposed to go into the studio and record a new song called Under the Boardwalk. Well, I guess they kind of figured that Rudy wasn't going to last much longer, so they brought in this other guy, Johnny Moore, and he took over the vocals for him. They didn't mourn too long because the next day they went ahead with a recording session, and Johnny Moore just walked right into his shoes. Coming up, more of the greatest hits, Linda Ronstadt, the Four Seasons, and the Spinners. All right here on your TOC.
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0: Oh yeah, you got the boogity boogity big show, and we're ready to kick off the weekend.
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2: 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Thank God it's Friday.
0: And you know it's true, everybody's working for the weekend. Yeah.

0: There's nothing better on a feel-good Friday than to crank up some Little Richard rock and roll. There you go. Now, if you happen to miss the blast-off, we do part two long around 1:30 right here on the TOC. Coming up, Tommy James and the Shondells. Great song, I Think We're Alone Now, is next.
1: 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This Friday, we'll see a 90% chance of showers and thunderstorms, a high of 83, and winds around 10 miles per hour with gusts up to 22 miles per hour. Tonight, we can expect mostly clear skies, a low of 60, and winds around 5 miles per hour. And then tomorrow, Saturday, we're looking at sunny skies, a high of 83, and calm wind. Thanks for tuning in. This is your true oldies weather on FM 92.7.
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0: You are locked in on the Fun Lovin' True Oldies channel. Shannon on the air. Well, yesterday they had the big opening ceremony for the World Cup. It was in Mexico, and Shakira showed up. Imagine that. Oh, there's some other people there, but I only know Shakira. And today, the U.S. national team will get out there and play a little football. How deep do you think they're going to go in this tournament? I don't know. Maybe they'll surprise you. This is your True Oldies channel.
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1: 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This Friday, we'll see a 90% chance of showers and thunderstorms, a high of 83, and winds around 10 miles per hour with gusts up to 22 miles per hour. Tonight, we can expect mostly clear skies, a low of 60, and winds around 5 miles per hour. And then tomorrow, Saturday, we're looking at sunny skies, a high of 83, and calm wind. Thanks for tuning in. This is your True Oldies weather on FM 92.7.
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Wow, great song from Paul Revere and the Raiders. The man with the ponytail out front would be Mark Lindsey. I don't know what happened. There was some sort of argument going on between Paul Revere and Mark Lindsey, and he left the group. And he went solo. It wasn't a great career. He had a couple of hit records. Anyway, the group lasted a long time.

0: It's a feel-good Friday with Shannon in the morning playing the OJs in there. Man, I'm wired up and fired up today. Now, we were supposed to unveil the top five favorite Peter Noon songs today, but there's so many people still voting, so we're going to move it to Monday. Now, if you're waiting to find out what the number one most requested Peter Noon song is, just on our station, this is nothing to do with the Billboard charts, just listeners of this radio station. We'll do it Monday. I'll tell you what time and everything later on. And if you don't care about it, don't worry about it. It's the TOC.
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2: 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True Oldies USA.

Playing the Beatles in there with All You Need Is Love. Holly's in there before that with Long Cool Woman and a Black Dress. I got to do a shout out to April Daniels. She's a P1 listener. She listens at work. She's at the University of Michigan Medical School. She's in the admissions department, so that's a pretty good job. She says, I need you to play Long Cool Woman in a Black Dress by the Hollies. It reminds me of my youth. She says, I wasn't long. I think she means she wasn't tall, but I thought it was cool. And my slinky black dress and 4-inch black stilettos helped out. Thank you, April. We got to say hello to Daniel Edwards today. He listens to us in Utah on 96.7. He has requested a Forgotten 45. It's definitely a blast from the past. Here's the great Johnny Horton with a history lesson. It's Sink the Bismarck.

0: Thank you, Daniel from Utah. You know, on paper, that didn't seem like a very good idea to play that song, you know, on the Friday festivities. But once it got going, man, Johnny Horton kicked right in there. We hit the deck, we're running, boy, we turn the guns around. Great song. All right, you're not going to hear that many places coming up on your Feel Good Friday. More of the greatest hits of rock and roll, pop and soul.
1: 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This Friday, we'll see a 90% chance of showers and thunderstorms, a high of 83, and winds

0: around 10 miles per hour with gusts up to 22 miles per hour. Tonight, we can expect mostly clear skies, a low of 60, and winds around 5 miles per hour. And then tomorrow, Saturday, we're looking at sunny skies, a high of 83, and calm wind. Thanks for tuning in. 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
1: 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This Friday, we'll see a 90% chance of showers and thunderstorms, a high of 83, and winds around 10 miles per hour with gusts up to 22 miles per hour. Tonight, we can expect mostly clear skies, a low of 60, and winds around 5 miles per hour. And then tomorrow, Saturday, we're looking at sunny skies, a high of 83, and calm wind. Thanks for tuning in. This is your True Oldies weather on FM 92.7.
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You're locked in on the Boogity Boogity. Thank God it's Friday. Big show with the Hughes Corporation. See if you remember this song, Rock the Boat.

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And when I say dip-di-dip, di-dip, di-dip, you know I mean it from the bottom of my boogity, boogity, boogity shoe.

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It's Lynyrd Skynyrd and Gimme Three Steps.

0: Wasn't a big top 40 hit, but boy, it sure sounds good on the radio. Sometimes we don't really just go by the rule book. We just play songs that sound good, make you feel good. It's the Friday Big Show coming up. We got ABBA.
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0: and good morning. How about that, Dusty Springfield? You don't have to say you love me on the True Oldies channel. Right before that, Marvin Gaye, Tammy Terrell. You never know what the heck is going to pop up next on the True Oldies channel. By the way, thanks to Thomas Huston, or I guess I could say Houston. It's almost Houston. He says, I'm hanging out in Hopewell Junction, New York, listening to the True Oldies channel for no particular reason. You know, that's okay with me. Long as you tuned in, I'm fine. Coming up on the big show, Four Tops, Elton John, and Chicago.
1: 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This Friday, we'll see a 90% chance of showers and thunderstorms, a high of 83, and winds around 10 miles per hour with gusts up to 22 miles per hour. Tonight, we can expect mostly clear skies, a low of 60, and winds around 5 miles per hour. And then tomorrow, Saturday, we're looking at sunny skies, a high of 83, and calm wind. Thanks for tuning in. 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

0: Oh, yeah. Elton John rocking the radio with Saturday Night's All Right for Fighting. I'll tell you what, Saturday night's going to be a rumble in San Antonio. Yeah, it's game five of the NBA Championship Series. Knicks are leading 3-1, but the Spurs are playing in their home building, so that might have something to do with it. But the Knicks are hungry for a win. They haven't won this since 1973. And Todd, you know, the one thing that I've noticed around New York and New Jersey and Connecticut, where there's a whole bunch of Knicks fans, and they've been waiting for this forever. Every year they, this could be our year. The team looks really great. And the other thing I noticed, everybody's friendly and happy, and they're not arguing. And the other thing I notice is it's bringing people together. They're hugging each other. They don't know each other. They were jumping up and down. It was crazy. It's just absolutely happy time. I've never seen this area band together since 9/11. Now, obviously, that's not a game, and too many people lost their lives for no reason at all. But that brought this entire area together. So, you know, it's on a different level, but it's very similar. All right, it's the True Oldies Channel.
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1: 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This Friday, we'll see a 90% chance of showers and thunderstorms, a high of 83, and winds around 10 miles per hour with gusts up to 22 miles per hour. Tonight, we can expect mostly clear skies, a low of 60, and winds around 5 miles per hour. And then tomorrow, Saturday, we're looking at sunny skies, a high of 83, and calm wind. Thanks for tuning in. This is your True Oldies weather on FM 92.7.
0: Feel Good Radio plays right.

There you go. Rod Argent, who's in the Zombies for quite some time. I think he's back in the Zombies now. But he had that big hit solo, Hold Your Head Up. I'm Scott. This is the TOC, where we play one awesome song right after another.

0: Give me the beat, boys, and free my soul. That's Dolby Gray on the True Oldies channel. By the way, in case you have not heard, if you put in a vote for Peter Noon or Herman's Hermits for your two or three favorite songs by them, I was going to unveil them today, but people still kept writing, so we moved it to Monday. We will unveil the top five songs with Peter Noon, ones that he had with Herman's Hermits. That's Monday, right around 9 a.m. on the True Oldies channel.
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0: keeping the music alive on a rock and roll Friday. Shannon on the radio. If you're a hockey fan, and you probably already know that the Carolina Hurricanes won again last night and knocked off the Vegas Golden Knights 4-2. Carolina is now 3-2, one win away from the Stanley Cup. Game 6, Sunday night in Las Vegas. Now, for me, I'm waiting for tomorrow night as the New York Knicks try to close out the San Antonio Spurs. They lead them 3-1. The Spurs have to win the game to stay alive. And I'm pretty sure that the Knicks would love to win it at the Garden, but they'll take San Antonio if they can get it. That's Game 5 tomorrow night in San Antonio.
1: 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This Friday, we'll see a 90% chance of showers and thunderstorms, a high of 83, and winds around 10 miles per hour with gusts up to 22 miles per hour. Tonight, we can expect mostly clear skies, a low of 60, and winds around 5 miles per hour. And then tomorrow, Saturday, we're looking at sunny skies, a high of 83, and calm wind. Thanks for tuning in. This is your true oldies weather on FM 92.7.
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those guys coming in off those boats hitting on Brandy. She says, no, I'm taken. She's just waiting for that guy. Now, knowing guys, he might have another girlfriend in another place, but she doesn't know that, so I'm not telling her. All right, big shout out to Keith Aiken. He is a P1 True Oldies listener. He wants to hear this song. It's a Forgotten 45 by Bobby Darin. Yeah.

0: things to do.
1: 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Bobby Darin on the True Oldies Channel. I've been thinking about things. Now, that's what we call a blast from the past. Coming up, the leader of the pack on the TOC.
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1: 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This Friday, we'll see a 90% chance of showers and thunderstorms, a high of 83, and winds around 10 miles per hour with gusts up to 22 miles per hour. Tonight, we can expect mostly clear skies, a low of 60, and winds around 5 miles per hour. And then tomorrow, Saturday, we're looking at sunny skies, a high of 83, and calm wind. Thanks for tuning in. This is your True Oldies weather on FM 92.7.
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0: Let's see what happened on this day in music history. Back in 1957, Sun Records released a new single by a piano player named Jerry Lee Lewis. It was a remake of a Big Mabel song, and it went on to sell 6 million copies. It was called Whole Lotta Shakin' Goin' On.
2: We ain't fakin'.
0: On this day in 1965, it was revealed that the Beatles would be getting MBEs from the Queen. That stands for Most Excellent Order of the British Empire. Very impressive.
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0: In the True Oldies birthday book, a bunch of future lead singers were born. Brad Delp, who would be the lead singer of Boston, Len Berry of the Dovells, and on June 12, 1941, in the little town of Andover, England, the late Reg Presley was born. He was the voice of the Troggs. And it was on June 12, 1966, that the Dave Clark Five made their 10th of 12 appearances on the Ed Sullivan Show. And wouldn't you know it, they're playing now on the TOC.

You have found the frequency. It's the Feel Good Big Show. Dave Clark 5 in there, rolling right into the electric prunes. See if you remember this one. I had too much to dream last night.

transmitting direct from the Mothership Studios. What a great song. Ronettes in there, Be My Baby. Now, we got a request from Danny Sordello. He's kind of a new listener. He lives in Hull, H-U-L-L, Massachusetts. Brand new listener because we signed on a couple weeks ago to WMEX, a legendary station in Boston. But he's got a big signal. And Danny is so happy that he found a radio station like ours. Anyway, he wants to hear this song. It's a one-hit wonder group. I think they came from Memphis. The group is called Cimarron, and the song is Rings. Rings.

0: You got a special request on that one for Danny. Now, Danny, you got to do your job and spread the word that we are on the air in the Boston area there. It's 1510 AM and 101.1 FM. 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

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You got the True Oldies channel. Let me check my watch. Oh, yeah. It is time once again, ladies and gentlemen, for another mind-boggling edition of Flush the Format. Okay, here we go. Rob suggested this one. Could you find it in your heart to pull out a song called Guitar Zan? I haven't heard it for many years. All right, Rob, turn it up. 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
1: 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This Friday, we'll see a 90% chance of showers and thunderstorms, a high of 83, and winds around 10 miles per hour with gusts up to 22 miles per hour. Tonight, we can expect mostly clear skies, a low of 60, and winds around 5 miles per hour. And then tomorrow, Saturday, we're looking at sunny skies, a high of 83, and calm wind. Thanks for tuning in. This is your True Oldies weather on FM 92.7.
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0: You got the true oldies channel. It's the Friday Big Show. I can't be any more excited. Did you see Shakira yesterday, Todd?
1: No, I didn't see her, actually.
0: Well, they had the opening ceremony for the World Cup in Mexico. And she was up on stage dancing. She had some other guy up there with her. But it was the opening ceremony, and she was shaking that groove thing, if you know what I mean. And today's the day that the U.S. national team gets to play football.
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1: 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This Friday, we'll see a 90% chance of showers and thunderstorms, a high of 83, and winds around 10 miles per hour with gusts up to 22 miles per hour. Tonight, we can expect mostly clear skies, a low of 60, and winds around 5 miles per hour. And then tomorrow, Saturday, we're looking at sunny skies, a high of 83, and calm wind. Thanks for tuning in. This is your True Oldies weather on FM 92.7.
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0: Now, the woman who just sang that song is named Marilee Rush. She's not a household name or anything. She was actually discovered by Paul Revere when she was knocking around Washington State, singing in, you know, restaurants and things like that. But he managed to get her a record deal, and she came up with one big hit, and you just heard it, Angel of the Morning. Coming up, we'll do a weekend blast off. I got to dig out a song. You're going to help me count it down. Monday, Tuesday, Wednesday, you get the picture?
1: Yes, we see.
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0: You got Lightning Lou Christie on the True Oldies channel doing a great song, Lightning Strikes. By the way, Tom Brady doesn't have enough to do. He's got about three or four jobs. And now he's got his own line, get this, of organic coconut drink. It's called Good Nut. Okay, I leave it there. Coming up, Rick Nelson on the TOC.
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0: And you know it's true. Everybody's working for the weekend.

0: You know, that is a really good song. ELO, Don't Bring Me Down, on the True Oldies Channel. Caving the Music Alive all weekend long. 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
1: 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This Friday, we'll see a 90% chance of showers and thunderstorms, a high of 83, and winds around 10 miles per hour with gusts up to 22 miles per hour. Tonight, we can expect mostly clear skies, a low of 60, and winds around 5 miles per hour. And then tomorrow, Saturday, we're looking at sunny skies, a high of 83, and calm wind. Thanks for tuning in. This is your True Oldies weather on FM 92.7.
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0: Hey, Dion, are you listening? Well, if you are, I'm Scott. I'm the DJ. Big fan, man. You hear what I just played? Lovers Who Wander. Where are you going to hear that on the radio, Dion? Right about here on the TOC. Hey, thanks for everything.
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1: 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This Friday, we'll see a 90% chance of showers and thunderstorms, a high of 83, and winds around 10 miles per hour with gusts up to 22 miles per hour. Tonight, we can expect mostly clear skies, a low of 60, and winds around 5 miles per hour. And then tomorrow, Saturday, we're looking at sunny skies, a high of 83, and calm wind. Thanks for tuning in. This is your True Oldies weather on FM 92.7.
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1: Shannon's on the radio and at the controls of the True Oldies Time Machine. It's all set up and ready to go back to 1972. Here's the deal. We were sitting around talking about how many hits that year had a color in the title. So, of course, the staff had to come up with a top 5 list. So here we go. Number 5 on the Time Machine was actually recorded back in 1967, but didn't become a hit until 72. That's when the Moody Blues were on the radio with Nights in White Satin.
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1: Coming in at number 4 on our colorful list of hits from 1972, the Hollies singing about the long, cool woman in the black dress. We're checking out the biggest hits of 1972 with a color in the title, and our number 3 song actually does double duty. It's got two colors in the name. It's Black and White by Three Dog Night.
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1: 1972 was a big year for Neil Diamond thanks to this song that mentions a color. It's Song Sung Blue at number 2.
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1: And the biggest song from 1972 with a color in the title is by a guy who never had a top 10 solo hit before this one and never had one again. Can you guess? Well, he's a Canadian and he's still performing and recording today. I'm talking about Neil Young and Heart of Gold on the True Oldies Channel.

You know, one thing about the music business, if you're a really good songwriter, people don't care what kind of voice you have. Neil Young does not sound like a

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Who's Stevie Wonder?

0: Now, there is a guy who can write songs and sing songs and play every instrument. Stevie Wonder on the True Oldies channel. Right before that, a group called The Happenings. They did See You in September. They had four pretty good-sized hits. They had Go Away, Little Girl, not the original, the remake. I Got Rhythm. That's my favorite of their songs. And they had another one called My Mammy. You got me on that one. Coming up, more of the greatest hits of rock and roll, pop and soul.
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0: Thank God it's Friday. Shannon on the radio, Todd riding shotgun. Well, if you're a hockey fan, you probably already know that the Carolina Hurricanes took a one-game lead last night as they beat the Vegas Golden Knights 4-2. So Carolina is one win away from that Stanley Cup. Game 6 on Sunday in Las Vegas. Now tomorrow night, it's basketball time again. The Knicks lead the Spurs 3-1. So it's game 5 in San Antonio, Texas. The Spurs actually win or they're going home. And I tell you what, the Knicks fans are going crazy. I guarantee you there'll be more than just a few at the game in San Antonio. Good luck to the Knicks. It's the True Oldies Channel.
1: 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This Friday, we'll see a 90% chance of showers and thunderstorms, a high of 83, and winds around 10 miles per hour with gusts up to 22 miles per hour. Tonight, we can expect mostly clear skies, a low of 60, and winds around 5 miles per hour. And then tomorrow, Saturday, we're looking at sunny skies, a high of 83, and calm wind. Thanks for tuning in. This is your True Oldies Weather on FM 92.7.
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I gotta tell you, I'm having a good time today. It is the True Oldies channel. I think it's time for Elvis to jump in here. Let me go back. Let me get one we haven't played in a while. How about, won't you wear my ring around your neck?

0: go, Elvis, won't you wear my ring around your neck? It just struck me that most of the listeners of this station understand what Elvis was singing about, Todd. But there are younger people who heard that and said, what the heck? What are you talking about? She's going to wear a ring around her neck? Anyway, that's about it for me. I had a great time today, and I hope you did too. Robbie Bridges is on the way. I'm back tomorrow morning, Saturday morning, big show. Thank you so much for listening to our radio station. We need all the help we can get. Oh, and one more thing. Bye, buckaroos.
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1: 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This Friday, we'll see a 90% chance of showers and thunderstorms, a high of 83, and winds around 10 miles per hour with gusts up to 22 miles per hour. Tonight, we can expect mostly clear skies, a low of 60, and winds around 5 miles per hour. And then tomorrow, Saturday, we're looking at sunny skies, a high of 83, and calm wind. Thanks for tuning in. This is your True Oldies weather on FM 92.7.
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0: Movie music from Grease, John and Olivia. You're the one that I want on the Fun Loving True Oldies Channel Friday. And Robbie Bridges plugged in, taking requests on Facebook, trueoldieschannel.com. As always, want to say hi to Norma Jean. Thank you for checking in from North Carolina. On the way, we'll get on Neil Sedaka, James Brown, and maybe your best request.
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0: Dennis Stefano, Buckingham's out of the windy city with Don't You Care on a Finally Friday. True Oldies Channel. Got Robbie Bridges playing the greatest hits and taking requests too. By the way, today, not only Friday, it is National Jerky Day. A little beef jerky in the car, especially for a long car ride. And National Peanut Butter Cookie Day. You know, Todd, I'm allergic to peanut butter, so it's not in my repertoire.
1: Oh, man, that's a shame.
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2: 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This Friday, we'll see a 90% chance of showers and thunderstorms, a high of 83, and winds around 10 miles per hour with gusts up to 22 miles per hour. Tonight, we can expect mostly clear skies, a low of 60, and winds around 5 miles per hour. And then tomorrow, Saturday, we're looking at sunny skies, a high of 83, and calm wind. Thanks for tuning in. This is your True Oldies weather on FM 92.7.
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Maxine Nightingale, right back where we started from on the True Oldies channel. Not right back at Monday. Thank God weekend's here. TOC is on, and a request for Rick Nelson is late. 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

0: Ricky Nelson on the TOC, and a fun-loving weekend is in progress. The Finally Friday festivities with more great oldies coming up, including Red Bones, Come and Get Your Love, and the Honeycombs.
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1: 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This Friday, we'll see a 90% chance of showers and thunderstorms, a high of 83, and winds around 10 miles per hour with gusts up to 22 miles per hour. Tonight, we can expect mostly clear skies, a low of 60, and winds around 5 miles per hour. And then tomorrow, Saturday, we're looking at sunny skies, a high of 83, and calm wind. Thanks for tuning in. This is your True Oldies weather on FM 92.7.
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0: You're on the True Oldies Channel. I'm Scott, checking out the rock and roll calendar for today's date,
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0: Let's see what happened on this day in music history. Back in 1957, Sun Records released a new single by a piano player named Jerry Lee Lewis. It was a remake of a Big Mabel song, and it went on to sell 6 million copies. It was called Whole Lotta Shakin' Goin' On. We ain't faking. On this day in 1965, it was revealed that the Beatles would be getting MBEs from the Queen. That stands for Most Excellent Order of the British Empire. Very impressive. Say you want a revolution. In the True Oldies birthday book, a bunch of future lead singers were born. Brad Delp, who would be the lead singer of Boston, Len Berry of the Dovells, and on June 12, 1941, in the little town of Andover, England, the late Reg Presley was born. He was the voice of the Troggs. And it was on June 12, 1966, that the Dave Clark Five made their 10th of 12 appearances on the Ed Sullivan Show. And wouldn't you know it, they're playing now on the TOC.

0: Brian Wilson was a big Disney fan, and he was inspired by When You Wish Upon a Star, specifically the Dion and the Belmonts arrangement of the song, when he came up with Surfer Girl. There are the Beach Boys on the True Oldies channel. Beatles kicked off the hour, Paul on the keyboard with Lady Madonna, and Cuba Senior, the main ingredient. Everybody plays the fool. Coming up, number one hit. Number one, as a matter of fact, 51 years ago today. We go back to June of 75 with America. Got the Rolling Stones coming up. A little yacht rock from Jay Ferguson. One of the best mustaches in the business, and plenty more Friday requests too.
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0: Do-do-do-do. You'll be singing along to that one all day. That's an earworm, baby. Jay Ferguson and Thunder Island on the weekend. 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Let's say hi to Carl. He's in Quincy, Massachusetts, listening to us on WMEX. I got your song on the way.
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3: 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This Friday, we'll see a 90% chance of showers and thunderstorms, a high of 83, and winds around 10 miles per hour with gusts up to 22 miles per hour. Tonight, we can expect mostly clear skies, a low of 60, and winds around 5 miles per hour. And then tomorrow, Saturday, we're looking at sunny skies, a high of 83, and calm wind. Thanks for tuning in. 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

Do you believe, John Sebastian, Love and Spoonful, and a Finally Friday True Oldies Channel. And Robbie Bridges going back to this day, June the 12th, 1981. Just like this weekend, there was a new Steven Spielberg movie up on the big screen. It was Raiders of the Lost Ark, the first Indiana Jones film, of course, starring Harrison Ford. Now you're leaving the movies, turn it on the radio. What was the number one song? Well, there was a brand new number one song all across the USA from Stars on 45. This is the True Oldies Channel.

0: That's it. Stars on 45 had the number one song in the USA this date of 1981, the very same day that Raiders of the Lost Ark hit the big screen. In another hour of the greatest hits, 60s, 70s, and more coming up with the Eagles and Elvis straight ahead.
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1: 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This Friday, we'll see a 90% chance of showers and thunderstorms, a high of 83, and winds around 10 miles per hour with gusts up to 22 miles per hour. Tonight, we can expect mostly clear skies, a low of 60, and winds around 5 miles per hour. And then tomorrow, Saturday, we're looking at sunny skies, a high of 83, and calm wind. Thanks for tuning in. This is your True Oldies weather on FM 92.7.
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True Oldies Channel, the Friday festivities are well underway. Robbie Bridges by the Punch Bowl and spinning this record from Little Peggy March.

0: The Birds on the True Oldies Channel. Marvin Gaye right ahead of that. Little Peggy March, I Will Follow Him. And guess who, by request? They kicked off the hour with American Woman. Want to send that out to Curtis. Appreciate you listening in Flagstaff, Arizona. Beatles on the way. Got a Motown sibling, Jimmy Ruffin, coming by. And our buddy Dennis DeYoung with his band called Styx.
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That's a little Beatle twin spin. We'll go from P.S. I Love You to Till There Was You, the second song that the Beatles performed that first night, February 1964, on the Ed Sullivan Show. It's the True Oldies Channel. There was-

0: love McCartney doing a show tune. There are the Beatles from Beatlemania 64, Till There Was You, and P.S. I Love You as well. A little Beatle twin spin on a Friday at your Oldies Channel festivities. Robbie Bridges, more great oldies. We're heading back to the movies next, and we'll see what was number one on the chart the same day a big movie opened.
1: 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This Friday, we'll see a 90% chance of showers and thunderstorms, a high of 83, and winds around 10 miles per hour with gusts up to 22 miles per hour. Tonight, we can expect mostly clear skies, a low of 60, and winds around 5 miles per hour. And then tomorrow, Saturday, we're looking at sunny skies, a high of 83, and calm wind. Thanks for tuning in. This is your true oldies weather on FM 92.7.
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Huge. At the time, the most expensive movie ever made. It was like $420 million. So in today's money, that's, I mean, darn close to $1 billion to make the movie. No joke. That's why they still talk about it. Elizabeth Taylor was starring as Cleopatra, and it was quite the spectacle. Now, what was the number one song on the radio? It was this one from Caillou Sakamoto, Sukiyaki.

0: Number one, this day in 1963, little Suki Aki, the same day that Cleopatra opened and instantly became a film juggernaut. Another one from 63, right ahead of that, too, from Lonnie Mack, his version of Chuck Berry's Memphis, Tennessee. Another hour of great oldies coming up. A song I always think of from the Forrest Gump movie soundtrack. It's in a memorable scene from Bob Seger. We got Marianne Faithfull with her one big hit, my buddy Tommy James, coming up.
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1: Shannon's on the radio and at the controls of the True Oldies Time Machine. It's all set up and ready to go back to 1972. Here's the deal. We were sitting around talking about how many hits that year had a color in the title. So, of course, the staff had to come up with a top 5 list. So here we go. Number 5 on the Time Machine was actually recorded back in 1967, but didn't become a hit until 72. That's when the Moody Blues were on the radio with Nights in White Satin.
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1: Coming in at number 4 on our colorful list of hits from 1972, the Hollies singing about the long, cool woman in the black dress. We're checking out the biggest hits of 1972 with a color in the title, and our number 3 song actually does double duty. It's got two colors in the name. It's Black and White by Three Dog Night.
3: The ink is black, the page is white.
1: 1972 was a big year for Neil Diamond thanks to this song that mentions a color. It's Song Sung Blue at number 2.
3: Song Sung Blue.
1: And the biggest song from 1972 with a color in the title is by a guy who never had a top 10 solo hit before this one and never had one again. Can you guess? Well, he's a Canadian and he's still performing and recording today. I'm talking about Neil Young and Heart of Gold on the True Oldies Channel.

0: cruising with the great oldies right here on America's True Oldies Channel and the Beach Boys, Little Deuce Coupe. Martha Navandell is in there with Dancing in the Street and CCR2, Bad Moon Rising. Robbie working on a Friday night with the Doobie Brothers coming up. We'll do the Archie Sugar Sugar and Jim Peterick with his first band before Survivor coming up on the True Oldies Channel.
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0: one way to burn some calories. Got to look good for the pool, you know. The Gentry's and keep on dancing on the weekend TOC, where you get the greatest hits. Thanks for checking in. Want to say hi to Marcy. Appreciate you in Ventura, California. Dionne Warwick on deck and Paul McCartney, too.
1: 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This Friday, we'll see a 90% chance of showers and thunderstorms, a high of 83, and winds around 10 miles per hour with gusts up to 22 miles per hour. Tonight, we can expect mostly clear skies, a low of 60, and winds around 5 miles per hour. And then tomorrow, Saturday, we're looking at sunny skies, a high of 83, and calm wind. Thanks for tuning in. This is your true oldies weather on FM 92.7.
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Happy birthday to the Baseball Hall of Fame. It was this day of 1939 that it opened in Cooperstown, New York. Now, if you've never been, it is definitely worth your time, even if you're not a huge baseball fan. It will take your breath away to stand amongst all those legends, no doubt about it. And speaking of which, how about some Bruce Glory Days on the True Oldies Channel?

0: of Bruce's Born in the USA LP, celebrating the Baseball Hall of Fame's birthday little glory days on the Weekend True Oldies channel. How about that? I'm Robbie Bridges with another hour of great oldies for a Friday night off into the weekend, coming up on the TOC.
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1: 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This Friday, we'll see a 90% chance of showers and thunderstorms, a high of 83, and winds around 10 miles per hour with gusts up to 22 miles per hour. Tonight, we can expect mostly clear skies, a low of 60, and winds around 5 miles per hour. And then tomorrow, Saturday, we're looking at sunny skies, a high of 83, and calm wind. Thanks for tuning in. This is your true oldies weather on FM 92.7.
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